I'm trying to take it slowly. I'm trying to be my best. I'm trying to be more holy, less bitter and depressed. I'm reading Eckhart Tolle. He makes a lot of sense. I bought a Buddhist bowl. He says it helps you be less tense.

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1: Oh, Rooster.
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1: Playgoers, I bid you welcome. 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We shall employ every device we know in our desire to divert you.

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1: Elfie, now that we're friends, I've decided to make you my new project.
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1: I know. That's what makes me so nice. 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
1: Pulitzer and Hearst, they think we're nothing. 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
1: What did Jesus do when they sentenced him to die? 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
1: What this country needs is a

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I make chocolate. 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But apart from dogs. 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

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Oh,

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It's a prehistoric ritual. Everybody promises fidelity forever, which is maybe the most horrifying word I ever heard, which is followed by a honeymoon where suddenly you realize you're saddled with another one and want to kill me, which you should. Thanks a bunch, but I'm not getting married. 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
0: I'm not getting married.
1: Amen.
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0: Thank you. 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

0: without the proper preparation.
1: Having just the vision's no solution.
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1: Broadway's The Outsiders has announced some casting updates. Daryl Tofa plays his final performance as Two-Bit on October 11th, with current company member Derek Jordan Taylor taking over the role on October 13th. Victor Correo Tracy plays his final performance as Paul on October 11th, with Jackson Regan making his Broadway debut as Paul on October 23rd. And current cast member Sequoia, who plays Dallas Winston, will take a leave of absence to appear in the New York City Center Gala presentation of In the Heights. This year's edition of the Radio City Music Hall Christmas Spectacular will feature a brand new performance number from the Rockettes. In the new piece, Ring, the famous dance troupe will perform a contemporary tap dance, plus every song in the production will integrate multiple onstage cameras, expanding how audiences see their incredible precision and choreography. And Blue Man Group will make its Broadway debut this holiday season with Blue Man Group, a new holiday surprise, its first ever touring holiday production. The all-new show will play a limited engagement at the Lunt Fontanne Theater from November 12th through January 3rd, with opening night set for November 17th. For iHeartRadio Broadway, I'm Daria Albinger.
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0: Oh, where, tell us, where did we go right? The best new musical of the decade. Max Bialystock is a theatrical genius. Now they like me.

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2: Broadway's The Outsiders has announced some casting updates. Daryl Toffa plays his final performance as Two-Bit on October 11th, with current company member Derek Jordan Taylor taking over the role on October 13th. Victor Correo Tracy plays his final performance as Paul on October 11th, with Jackson Regan making his Broadway debut as Paul on October 23rd. And current cast member Sequoia, who plays Dallas Winston, will take a leave of absence to appear in the New York City Center Gala presentation of In the Heights. This year's edition of the Radio City Music Hall Christmas Spectacular will feature a brand new performance number from the Rockettes. In the new piece, Ring, the famous dance troupe will perform a contemporary tap dance, plus every song in the production will integrate multiple onstage cameras, expanding how audiences see their incredible precision and choreography. And Blue Man Group will make its Broadway debut this holiday season with Blue Man Group, a new holiday surprise, its first ever touring holiday production. The all-new show will play a limited engagement at the Lunt Fontaine Theater from November 12th through January 3rd, with opening night set for November 17th. 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

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Again. Once more.

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2: Oh, I've always wanted to see the Emerald City.